0: What's up? I'm Morgan Wallen.
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Electric 94.9. Ella Langley right there. It's called Choosing Texas. She's got another song with Big X the Plug, and it is a jam too. And Toby down at Razor's Edge played it for me the other day. Justin Bieber, UConn Electric 94.9.

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1: Coming up on Monday morning, what are those phrases that Izzy would just never say?
0: I do. We'll talk to you at 6 a.m. on Electric.

Timberlake, man, you know, he's got a good sense of humor about himself. I'll tell you about a meme I saw.

It's electric, 94.9. So Justin Timberlake, I saw him in an Instagram reel, and it was I don't know, it was a lady or a guy. I can't remember. It's a while back. And the question was, have you ever mispronounced a word so bad? And one of the words was man's laughter instead of manslaughter. And then Justin Timberlake goes, yeah, May. Because it's gonna be May. Yeah, hilarious. Now, Haran, it's electric 94.9. Check this out. It tastes so good. What do you think he's talking about for real in here?

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13: Well, it looks like rain through at least Monday. Tonight's low is going to be around 66. Tomorrow we'll see 83. Monday, rain 86. And then by Tuesday, probably 90 again. 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

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Yesterday, I played a Rihanna song, S&M. That was for Kurt. Teddy Swims, I'm playing this one for me right now, and I'll hear about it because I'm not supposed to. It's Teddy Swims and Lose Control. It's one of my favorite jams still to this day. Electric 94.9.

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Now, back in the day, probably 90s, there was a song by a guy named Jay Kwan. It was called Tipsy, and it didn't sound anything like that. But in the song, the lyrics were everybody in the club getting tipsy. But Shaboozy made it his own all the way around.

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So if our time is running out, day after day, we'll make the mundane a masterpiece. Oh my, my, oh my, my love, I take one look at you, you're taking me

0: It's Electric 94.9. You got your boy Izzy. You know what I said earlier? That Jaquan Tipsy came out back in the 90s? No, it came out in 2004.
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You got your boy Izzy. It's a Saturday night and it's late for me, especially. Now, when I first saw this name, I was thinking Martin and Bex, you know, like from like Facebook or Instagram or the TikTok or whatever. They do all the funny videos with the funny faces. But it's Martin Garrix and Ed Sheeran. That's confused me earlier this evening. Repeat it. It's Electric 94.9.

0: 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This is Next and Too Close. The album, it was called Raider Next, yeah. And there's a slow jam on there called Butter Love.
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5: Well, it looks like it's going to rain overnight tonight. We'll see rain tomorrow, rain into Monday evening, and then Tuesday it'll be clearing. Lows tonight, 66. Tomorrow we'll see 83 for the high, and then coming up Monday, 84. Right now, Sabrina Carpenter.

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104.9. Have you seen that video of Morgan Wallen? And he's like, I don't remember what song he's singing, but he's singing for a bunch of people and he's drinking, but they're not paying any attention to him. And he's like mad about it. It's not really, I don't really blame him. Benson Boone is on. Four.

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0: 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Just getting started, coast to coast on the radio. Hi, Serenity in Parkersburg, West Virginia, and Aubrey in Columbus, Georgia. Just did Olivia Dean for you. That was so easy. Romeo here, 855-495-7274. First calls of the night are coming through. Let's go to Pittsburgh.
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9: 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I see you in the DMs, Alexa in South Bend, Indiana, and Alexis in Portsmouth, New Hampshire. They both want to hear Ringtone from Akon. He was here a few weeks back. If you missed the Ask Anything chat, peep the YouTube page at Most Requested Live. 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Akon, Ringtone, new music, coast to coast on Most Requested Live.

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Hi to Mia in Wichita, Kansas, and Aria in Wichita Falls, Texas. We start for you with Bella K. I love it, I love it, I love it.

That's new Khalid. It's called Something Special. Inside the For You mix tonight, we played it from Madison and Cape Cod. I see you in the Instagram DMs at Most Requested Live. You got Romeo and DJ J Mac getting ready to do it in about 10 minutes. We're going to play the most requested song in North America. That means you got 10 minutes left to get your votes in. Who's going to get it for the first hour tonight? We're already seeing tons of requests for Tame Impala and Jenny, Taylor Swift, Lisa and Anita, Ari, Sabrina, Olivia Rodrigo. Keep yours coming as we take care of the Beliebers now. Hey, Sarah in Wilmington, North Carolina, and Nora in Wilkes-Barre, PA. Speak

0: Mac, you're picking every song in the mix. Hialeah in Nashville just did Do It To It for you. That was A Craze. So it's Romeo here at 855-495-7274. Let's check the voicemails. What do you want to hear?
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0: 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They're so close. Pink Panthers. Pink Panthers. Featuring Zara Larsson. Let's do Stateside now inside your For You mix. Pink Panthers.

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4: 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And of course, everywhere you've been posting with the hashtag Most Requested Live, we see those too. We count them up. Lots of requests in the first 60 minutes for Ariana Grande, Lisa and Anita, Sabrina Carpenter, Justin Bieber, Olivia Rodrigo, Tame Impala, and Jenny. Still getting a bunch of requests. Nobody

0: 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Chloe in Dothan, Alabama wanted Fever Dream from Alex Warren. What about you?
1: 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Thank you.
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11: Cannot wait till next Saturday night, man. Honest Abe is going to be here doing Ask Anything. You're going to ask every question. Cannot wait to get to know Honest Abe next Saturday night. Violet checked in from Raleigh, and Genesis is in Tallahassee tonight. Both wanting to hear the new one with MGK. This is Honest Abe. It's called Crack.

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0: Heads up, some demons out there tonight. Fear not, though. Mackenzie's in Redding, California, and Bella's in Toronto. They're out there fighting. Just like Huntrix, Golden, most requested live. Romeo here at 855-495-7274. Let me check the voicemail. What do you want to hear?
1: Harry Styles. Harry Styles. I just woke up, and I'm in the mood for some Harry Styles. Can you look it up and play it for me?
0: All right, well, good morning. You got it. American Girl's on now. Harry Styles. Get your request in, too. You can DM or comment. 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
1: 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I'm Romeo, at On Air Romeo. 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And we begin for Emily in Boise with 82 Major.

than 11 minutes playing the most requested song in North America. Who's getting it next hour? Olivia Rodrigo, Justin Bieber, Tame Impala and Jenny, Ari, Sabrina, Taylor. We find out in 11 minutes. Now the For You Mix continues for Kaylee in Windsor, Ontario. With

0: mix tonight. Tons of requests for Olivia Rodrigo, Drop Dead, Hi Harper in Charlotte. Audrey checked in from Cumberland, Maryland tonight, and Sophia is in Davenport, Iowa. Y'all got in the DMs, TikTok, X, Instagram, YouTube, Facebook, Snapchat. 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
4: Hey, the Swifties had it last hour. Taylor Swift, I Knew It, I Knew You was most requested. But we got your votes all counted up again over the past 60 minutes. Thanks for the calls, the texts, the voicemails at 855-495-7274. The comments and the DMs, we got them all counted up, man. Thanks for those. YouTube, TikTok, Instagram, Facebook, Snapchat, and X. We're at Most Requested Live. And thank you so much for posting on your socials with the hashtag Most Requested Live. Better believe we see them and we add them to the count. All right, lots of requests last hour for Taylor Swift once again. Justin Bieber, Lisa and Anita, Olivia Rodrigo, Sabrina Carpenter still getting lots of requests. Tame Impala and Jenny too. Nobody had more requests though in the past 60 minutes than Ari.
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13: Wallace, Subaru, and Bristol. 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
4: Yeah, checking the gram right now in the DMs and the comments. I see you, Penelope in Toledo and Ella in Richmond, Virginia. They both want to hear Baby Monster. You guys heard this one yet? Blowing up on TikTok. It's called Choom. New music, Baby Monster, on most requested live. One, two.

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What about Camila in Syracuse? 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
1: 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Another For You mix begins right now. You friends pick every song in the mix. 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This is Earrings, kicking off your For You mix.

0: the Swifties are out tonight. What? And I knew it. 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
1: Hi, Ellie in Charleston, West Virginia. Kennedy in Winona, Minnesota. Paisley in Cedar Rapids, Iowa. There's your girl.
0: Romeo here, already getting ready for next Saturday night.
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0: Year 4 U Mix continues. We just did Sienna Spyro, that was Die on This Hill. Played it for Annabelle in Chattanooga and Madeline in Cleveland tonight. We see you in the DMs, TikTok, X, Instagram, YouTube, Snapchat, Facebook. 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
3: This event is something that the state of Tennessee has not experienced in its reported history. This is a disaster the likes of which will unfortunately be written in the history books for years to come.
2: Residents in East Tennessee and Western North Carolina will find memories of Hurricane Helene hard to wash away. A death toll of more than 250 people and damages estimated at over $78 billion. The September 2024 event produced the most public damage in North Carolina's history and the destruction in Helene's path from Florida into the Appalachian Mountains was one of the costliest storms in U.S. history, with repairs either being made or buildings and properties remaining vacant. The storm's violent rush of water literally changed the course of bodies of water thousands of years old, including the Nolichucky River that is welcoming back tourists to whitewater rafting in Unicoi County. The economy also took major hits in Helene's aftermath, including Tennessee's timber industry. 74,000 cubic feet of forestry lands in 10 counties, including Johnson, Washington, Unicoi, Carter, and Greene, amounted to a $59 million loss, according to state agriculture reports. First, we will rewind to hear comments from Carter County Mayor Patty Woodby and emergency management official Caleb Lawson, recorded days after the natural disaster.
4: I'll try to maintain my composure. First of all, I just want to say thank you to this commission, those who have been out volunteering and helping us. It means the world to us. We really appreciate it. All these volunteers are out here in the audience, the people that are here, it's been unbelievable. I will not be the same, and none of us will be the same after this. We've seen things that no one should ever have to see. But we're going to survive this, and I'm going to lead us through it, and we're going to come out ahead. So the governor was here yesterday after what he's seen here. I just got this before I came in this meeting. Carter County has been declared a complete disaster. That request was yesterday. President Biden has already signed it.

0: I supported his team. And I asked him yesterday, I needed some of it back for my county and my citizens. And right here it is. So that's gold. You all know that's gold. And so we're going to be taken care of. So that's signed by the president. Everything's been removed. We don't have to do any of those extra things. It's done. Him coming here yesterday, meeting with Billy and being in the DOC. So thank you for that. Thank you for that.
1: This event is something that the state of Tennessee has not experienced in its recorded history. This is a disaster the likes of which will unfortunately be written in the history books for years to come. But I can tell you, not having ever covered Carter County in the past, being requested by Billy and responding to your emergency operations center and working those first couple of nights, I've done disasters for the state of Tennessee in 11 years, and there's two ways to immediately respond. Either as a community and as a first responder organization, you can either come together or you can crumble. And I can tell you that everyone in Carter County came together and worked together.

0: supplies. Activities that still continue to this day. And from the state's perspective, we are here to support you as a local government. Anything that Billy, the mayor, the incident management team needs, the state of Tennessee will do everything that they can to get you those resources, whether it be partnering with FEMA. We had, like the mayor said, FEMA was in town yesterday doing that initial first step. I'll be the first to admit this will be a long process going forward. But the state, the incident management team, and your local county and city officials will be here for the entire process. So the biggest thing that I want to push forward is everything that came from this disaster. When you go home at night, talk to your family. This was a very, very, very traumatic event. Talk to your kids, talk to your neighbors, because if you take a step back and look at where you were Wednesday of last week, life in this county looks entirely different.
1: And one of the other firefighters was there, and he goes, let's go figure out what happened. So we took one of the trucks, and we found a pole was down, and we started cleaning that up, and another pole came down, another tree came down, and the day just went to hell from there.
2: Darren Clark, a volunteer with the Elk River Pogey Fire Department, admits his schedule leaves him very little time to catch a news broadcast or weather report. Clark had no idea what was to come on the morning of September 25th, 2024. He said the first call for help came from a resident who had a fallen tree inside their house. Clark said the destruction started soon after, wiping out a tanker truck and the department's headquarters. Clark joins us to relive those moments and tell us of an upcoming fundraising event.
3: Tell us about the event, what's going on, and understand you're getting some new apparatus.
1: We are. We just got a check from the state to help replace the truck that went down the river. So we got a $500,000 check for that, so that helps. The new truck, we ordered it, so it should be maybe the end of the year. It's hard to say.
3: What was the estimated value of the truck and what you're going to be getting?
1: The new truck, I think, is like $580,000. The old truck, it's hard to say, I mean, but it was a 3,000-gallon tanker, which is, you know, you don't see a lot of those. So,
3: was it relatively new, or was it kind of an older model?
1: It's probably a little older.
3: Yeah.
1: But, where we are, we don't put a lot of miles on the vehicles.
3: Right.
1: So they're all low miles.
3: Tell me about when that day happened. I guess Helene was going, and you guys were probably at peak level trying to help folks. And then tell me about when the engine got taken away.
1: So that morning, I think the first call came in at 5 a.m., and it was a tree through a roof, and we had just had dinner across from the station the night before, and the weather was nice. I mean, I don't watch the news, so I knew nothing about really a hurricane. I just knew there was some rain coming, and so we went on that call, got back to the station, and the power went out, and this was probably, I don't know, 7 o'clock in the morning. And one of the other firefighters was there, and he goes, let's go figure out what happened. So we took one of the trucks, and we found a pole was down. And we started cleaning that up, and another pole came down, another tree came down, and the day just went to hell from there. And then about lunchtime, he said, let's work our way back to the station and go make sure everything's good. And we got back there, and we had three of our personal vehicles in front of the station, and I ran over to get my car and move it across the street to the store. I had maybe that much water, like an inch on my tires. By the time I parked the car and ran back across, it was knee deep. And I was like, what just happened? We're talking 1 minute. And moved another truck over, and I looked at my car, and it was starting to take water. And I'm like, that was just grass a minute ago. And looked back at the doors, and water was about 6 foot high up the doors. And within minutes, we had 14-foot high roll-up doors, and the water was at the top of the doors. And my buddy said, you better get your car out of here. So I took it across the little bridge there, and I got out, and I heard creaking, and I looked over, and the whole station just went over. And that's where I started filming the video, and watched the truck just turn over, roll, and disappear, went under the bridge. I mean, the water that morning was, the river was 20 feet below the station, and it went to 14 foot above. It was crazy.

0: the, when that's going on, what's the backup? What kind of contingency do you have when your one of your main engines is gone?
1: You don't really have training that prepares you for that. You just, you're in awe. You're just, you know, I'm from Florida. I've seen every hurricane, you know, all my life, and sat one day and I said, I'm done with hurricanes up here, 2,100 feet up in the mountains, and phew, we got wiped. I had to call Chief, and he was on a cruise, and he answers, and he's like, hello? Like, why are you calling me? And I said, it's gone. He goes, what's gone? I said, everything's gone. And he says, the boat's coming back in. I'll get there as fast as I can. But I don't, it's just, it was weird. The good thing is we had most of the trucks out because we were using them to block the highway because 321 ended up falling into the river and it was down to like one lane. And trees were coming down every 30 seconds. I mean, we couldn't keep up with them. So, I mean, we got a lot of the trucks out, but we lost, you know, all our gear and all our equipment and, you know, but, you know, we're coming back. We're getting, coming back bigger than and better than we ever were.
0: Did you guys estimate how much your losses were with gear, trucks, building?
1: That was all worked out with the treasurer and the insurance.
0: In the millions? Or near?
1: I mean, you add up, you start adding up trucks, they get expensive, and especially in fire gear. Like the new tanker we got, like I said, was like $580,000. It's crazy for a truck, but they can go in the millions.
0: Right.
1: But we've never owned a new truck. It's going to be kind of nice.
0: But, so when you're wiped out of gear and everything else, did you get support from other agencies?
1: We got a lot of support from the community, churches, and other fire departments. I had a phone call, and a guy, he says, I'm with Loudoundale Fire Department in West Virginia. And he says, we're coming, we're bringing you a truck. And I said, what? And he goes, we have a truck that we're not using. We'll let you use it for right now. And he came down and delivered the truck to us. And next thing I know, trailer after trailer with different fire department logos on them, so we're pulling in. Just dumping gear at our feet, saying, here, that's used gear, but it's something, you know, they were amazing. Couldn't thank them enough for what they did. And then the truck started showing up. We lost one truck, but all these used trucks started coming in. They're like, hey, it was an extra we had, you know. So we had nowhere to put everything. So the minute I had a church coming in, and I was like a distribution point for my campground for supplies, and they kept bringing me supplies every week. And they're like, what's up with all the trucks? And I said, they're being donated. And he said, where are you going to put them? I said, we have no idea. And we can't put water in them because if they freeze, you throw them away. So he came back the next day and he says, we're going to pay for the building. And the Mennonites are going to do all the labor and donate. So they built us a 3-bay station. So we started putting some trucks in there. And then they came back and they built us another station up the road. So, I mean, we can't. I mean, we're so grateful for everything.
0: So, the event that's going to be going on, tell me about that and what exactly those funds are going to go for.
1: So, our big fundraiser every year was always fireworks. And we lost all our fireworks, our containers, everything. But I started this Rib Fest, and it's just another fundraiser. And they're like, Rib Fest? And I said, down where I'm from in Florida, this is huge. And they're like, well, we have no time for this. I said, I'll run it. So I put it the first one together, and this was pre-storm. This was months, just I think July, and the storm happened September. And it was just to get gear, needed tools and stuff like that. And we had 10 vendors and 6 teams. And we thought we were everything, you know? Yeah. And we raised a few $1,000s, and then everybody had a good time. And then the storm hit. And I said, let's keep it going. So we did it again, and we ended up with 90-some vendors, 17 teams competing, 3 bands. I mean, it grew so fast. And now this year is our third year, and we're at 221 vendors. Right now we're at 15 teams. I'm hoping to have well over 20 because we've got to feed probably at least 5,000 people we're expecting. But big band, you know, 3 bands again. We've added a Hometown Hero 5K run walk. We added a beauty pageant called Queen of the Q. A Mechanical Bull. I mean,

0: games, you name it, this thing is gigantic now. I just kind of thought it'd be a little small festival. Now it's like, we're looking for next year. Like, where do we put it? Because we can't even, we're outgrowing where this year's event is. So what we do is we just turn in two racks.
1: Yeah.
0: And you're being judged on the best ribs. But then each department that's there representing police, fire, EMS, whoever it is, they get to sell whatever they want as far as barbecue to the public, and it's all their money to keep. So we don't charge them to compete. Cost them two racks of ribs, you know, maybe $20 or something. And then whatever they sell is their money. And last year, 17 teams sold out by 3 o'clock, and it went till 6. We're like, we're out of food.
1: Wow.
0: And we only had like 3,000. We had like 3,000 people show up, which was amazing.
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1: Coming up on Monday morning, what are those phrases that Izzy would just never say?
0: I do. 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
1: Coming up on Monday morning, what are those phrases that Izzy would just never say?
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1: Coming up on Monday morning, what are those phrases that Izzy would just never say?
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2: They say the holy water's watered down, and this town's lost its faith. 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

Old School Destiny's Child is at Electric 94.9, home of Izzy, Wade, and Chantel. Back tomorrow morning, coming up 6 to 10. They got those birthday shout-outs for Tommy's Plumbing. Coming up at 6:50. 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

Rodrigo out of Light Brick 94.9. So have those lines at the new Raising Cane's in Johnson City chilled out just a little bit yet? If you've been by North Bronx Arena at all this week, it's been crazy since they opened up. This is Old School Usher and Burn.

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Looks good next few days. Tomorrow, mostly sun, it'll be 77. And then Tuesday, more sun, 86 for that high. Justin Bieber's on, it's UConn. In the city, remember you should

there's a wedding website that broke it down by like venue and all the expenses they figured for the Taylor Swift Travis Kelce wedding. Came up with the number between $20 and $30 million total.

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Is it about that time, teachers? Have you started doing the math? What are we, like, 3 weeks away now? Crazy how fast summer goes. Choosing 10.

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We got an opening date now. This Thursday is going to be the grand opening of the brand new IMAX theater at Fort Henry Mall in Kingsport. It's going to be a busy day out there in Kingsport. It's Kehlani and Bolden.

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Morgan Wallen and Tate McRae coming up. Max McDowell, also Harry Styles, American Girls coming up too.

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Now we got people on eBay selling garbage from outside Madison Square Garden from last Friday for the Taylor Swift and Travis Kelce wedding. Electric 94.9. I mean, I don't judge. However you want to spend your money, that's your thing.

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much in effect for today, this evening, with rain, possibly a thunderstorm late tonight. They get down to 66. And then a 70% chance of rain, thunderstorms tomorrow, high around 82. 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

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Hey, it's Jessica. I hope you're having a great Sunday. You're ready for Monday. And, you know, it's a short week. It just goes by. That's the weekend.

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1: Coming up on Monday morning, what are those phrases that Izzy would just never say?
0: I do. We'll talk to you at 6 a.m. on Electric.

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We got the Fun Fest concert series coming up. 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

a demon. I need electric. 94.9. So, you know what was so hot and everything? I actually made a comment to my husband about how we have pretty daughters. And it seems like by now that we would have had young gentlemen willing to come over and try to get on our, you know, on our good side by willing to do stuff around the house. That has not happened yet. I'm very disappointed in life. Just like how, you know, Disney cartoons set me up thinking that if you sing to a bird, they'll come and clean. They don't. They just look at you weird.

I knew you, Electric 94.9. So another Disney movie won the box office this weekend. The live action Moana got the number one spot. 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
1: Coming up on Monday morning, what are those phrases that Izzy would just never say?
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